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1: Felton Jarvis.
2: And he did it too slow.
3: He did it too slow.
2: And you did it faster.
3: That was it.
2: Well, do it the way you did.
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